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Speed up if you are still in summer denial and you haven't switched up your vibes playlist for your fall favorites. I've got the perfect songs to help

0: It's B-Dub's Breakdown.
1: Fall is officially here as of Tuesday, which means we can finally stop pretending 82 degrees is basically fall just because Starbucks has pumpkin spice. And if you need a country soundtrack for the season, this list is actually pretty solid. Zach Bryan's November Air. Kenny Chesney, obviously The Boys of Fall. Luke Bryan's Harvest Time. Zach Brown Band's Colder Weather. And Luke Combs' Better Together all made the cut. Also on there, Casey Musgraves with Deeper Well, Kelsey Ballerini's Homecoming Queen, Thomas Rhett's Unforgettable, and Down on the Farm from Tim McGraw also made the list. And of course, Clay Walker's Fall. You can't forget that one. That one feels a little like cheating, though. You literally named the song after the assignment.
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1: You've heard the expression, the comeback is greater than the setback. Maybe that's the case for Toys R Us. 8 years ago, they were wiped out, gone. Now, 40 stores, opening another 120 this holiday season, pushing that up to 160. My niece and nephew, I don't think, have ever been to a Toys R Us. Ever. I don't know that they would care because you can literally hit a button and the toy shows up the next day. But still, walking through the toy store as a kid, that was everything.

0: recently turned 50.
1: Speaking of, you know, midlife and getting to that point, you know, the crises are pretty much done at 50 for most people. But, you know, Fish Hunt Golf Drink, one of the fun songs on the album. Four hobbies and maybe a cry for help. Hypothetically, if Caroline says to you, you can only keep two, which two survive?
2: Fish drink.
1: Okay. Yeah, because you can, it's kind of a, fishing's more about the experience. You're sitting, you're just casting and reeling them in, a lot of conversations. It's not
2: That's
1: dangerous
2: a great
1: if
2: question.
1: You're not paying
2: That's
1: attention.
2: A lot of sacrifice. That's more sacrifice than I even want to, you know, just dive into. It's almost like, it sounds like a horror movie to sacrifice golfing and hunting.
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1: 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I don't need the pollen count or the darn tootin' moon phase.
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How bad do you want to get to Vegas to see Jason Aldean and Luke Bryan? It's B-Dub. We are sending you to Sin City this December. 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

us out. We are Beaver 100.3. The winning begins Monday. We're sending you to see Jason Aldean and Luke Bryan in Las Vegas. December 11th, Allegiant Stadium. You could be there. Details coming Monday.

0: Come kiss me one more time.
1: This is Beaver 100.3. Gen Z has apparently decided we needed another pose for pictures. And this one comes with a name you probably shouldn't Google at work. We'll get into it next.

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0: want my horse back.
1: This is Beaver 100.3. 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You've spotted the latest social media post. It's B-Dub, and Gen Z calls it the boob breast. Yeah, basically, instead of wondering what the hell to do with your hands in a picture, which, to be fair, is a legitimate crisis sometimes, you just rest one near your chest. Sometimes it's subtle, sometimes it is very much not subtle. Apparently, women like it, though, because it shows off nails and jewelries, and it can look confident and flirty. And somebody joked, the older you get, the lower your hands will go. Which is less of a pose and more of just gravity documenting the passage of time.
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It's when I wish I was in Nashville in the thick of it 24 hours a day. Tonight, you have the Luke Bryan and Friends show in Nashville. And then tomorrow, Kenny Chesney's doing a show at the Pinnacle, which is a small venue. I mean, the dude's playing stadiums again next year. He sold tickets for $50 to this Pinnacle show tomorrow night. Just insane. The things you don't get to do when you don't live in Nashville, am I right?

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Your shot to stream it or skip it coming up in minutes. It's beat up every single show. We give you a chance to pick the hits, play you a new country song. You decide what you would do with it if it came up on your playlist. That's coming up next.

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0: 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This is Finders Keepers. 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
1: It's B-Dub. I've been eating my way through the Washington State Fair for the last 2 weeks, and I got to tell you, my digestive system is ready to hit the reset button, but at least I've been getting content. So if you enjoy other people eating food on camera, B-Dub Radio on Instagram, give me a follow.

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A cat in England learned the downside of climbing first and asking questions later. We'll talk about it next in your good vibes brought to you by T-Mobile.

0: This is Beaver 100.3. So let's talk about Tilly the cat, finally back home after spending 5 days stuck in a tree. It's B-Dub. Her owners tried everything to get her down, but she'd climbed so high nobody could safely reach her. Eventually, firefighters stepped in and rescued her, and thankfully, Tilly's doing just fine. 5 days, though. Like, at some point, you'd think the cat would admit, okay, maybe I didn't have a plan there. Either way, she's home safe, all 9 lives apparently intact, and I'm guessing her tree climbing privileges have been revoked.
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FGL expands their festival tour in 2027. We'll get into it next on The Breakdown, brought to you by Eggland's Best. 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
0: So Florida Georgia Line have been rumored to be working on a reunion since Tyler and Brian were photographed together at the 2025 CMA Awards. Then they went on a hike together. Then the conversation got started. Could this actually happen? CMA Fest came along in June. They played a song or two together and people went nuts. And then it kind of went quiet. Well, now it's back and it is here. 2027 Festival Tour. They're playing like 10 festivals, two of which have been revealed. The first was Stagecoach, got announced at the beginning of the week. Then yesterday, they dropped a bomb on us that they're coming to the Carolina Coastal Country Music Festival in June. And there's still more coming. That's your breakdown.
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Jason Aldean and Luke Bryan playing Allegiant Stadium in Las Vegas. We're sending you there. The winning starts Monday. 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

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I've got your most wanted song of the day coming up next, brought to you by T-Mobile. 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
1: Tomorrow, Kenny Chesney dropping a brand new album. 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We wrap up our week-long hang with Luke Bryan on the show tomorrow. Have a great night. If there's anything you need in the meantime, DM me at BW Radio.

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0: What time zone am I on? What country am I in?
1: It doesn't matter. It's 5 o'clock somewhere.
0: It's always on 5 in Margaritaville, come to think of it.
1: I heard that.
0: You've been there, haven't you?
1: Yes, sir.
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0: Yes, it's Friday morning, but today is a very, very special day. Today is Dolly Day.
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0: are doing so much today for Dolly.
1: Oh, yeah.
0: All of Garth and Trisha's Friends in Low Places bar.
1: Yep.
0: All the money, not just a portion of the proceeds.
1: All of it is going to Imagination Library.
0: Yeah.
1: And that's pretty cool.
0: And then on top of all that, you know, all the pink and everything.
1: I'm wearing pink.
0: Tonight at 9:25, Nashville. Fireworks
1: for Dolly.
0: How cool. How

0: Man, all right. What a way to start today.
1: This is perfect. I love it.
0: So happy.
1: Happy 90 days.
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0: No.
1: So the GLP-1 drugs.
2: Now that's Ozempic. Is that Mounjaro as well?
1: I think
2: it's Mounjaro too.
1: Any of them that
2: I know, it's Ozempic.
1: Now you use it for diabetes. You're on
2: right. Your... I am diabetic, and I do feel much better when I take it.
1: We are Fletcher Muthanna Beaver, whatever 0.3. Well, GLP-1 patients reporting some interesting side effects that evidently I don't know. I need to listen to all the side effects whenever they say that. Oh, whenever no. You see one of those commercials.
2: What? What?
1: Because, I mean, who hears every one of those, you know?
2: Oh, gosh, yeah. And so many celebrities are taking GLP-1s, like Ozempic especially, just for weight loss. I mean, just for
1: But isn't Ozempic still, isn't that the diabetic and then what, Govi? I mean, it's the same thing.
2: But it's the exact same drug. I mean, it's like Tylenol and acetaminophen. I mean, it's the exact same thing.
1: Permanent eye damage and vision loss.
2: What?
1: I know. It's crazy.
2: See, again, it's another one of those medicines that's too good to be true.
1: Well, I mean, you're taking it and it's working for you.
2: I do need to go back to the optometrist before the end of the year.
1: How many fingers am I holding up?
2: Well, right now it looks like two. Is that what we got?
1: I had to turn around and look. Nah, I knew.
2: If you don't know, you've got a problem.
1: I just knew that I know that I haven't been to the eye doctor in a while, but I'm not on any of those drugs.
2: No, that you're is not, scary. But that's really scary. Oh my goodness.
1: Yeah. So I don't know if that's one of those new things that have cropped up, or if it's like, you know, you hear the list of side effects and it's
2: but
1: like,
2: they're very, very rare and they're
1: yeah, but yeah. Evidently more and more patients are saying,
2: oh, good grief.
1: Yeah, I know. So get to the eye doctor.
3: We've got a cool and comfortable start to begin our Friday morning. Temperatures in the 60s, even a couple of 50s. We'll be on track for a lot of sunshine today and a northeast breeze. Temperatures to the low 80s and upper 70s. I'm News 2 meteorologist Marcus Bagwell.

0: Fletch is back. Ruth Anna's making sure he behaves. Good luck with that. Fletch and Ruth Anna on Beaver 100.3.
1: Busting on millennials again.
2: Oh, golly, now what?
1: Telling millennials how to live their life. Why aren't they busting on Gen Xers? Because they know that we just don't give a crap anymore?
2: Pretty much, yeah.
1: Okay.
2: Yeah, because, I mean, millennials tried it and it didn't work because you can't rattle a Gen Xer. You just can't.
1: I mean, I'm on the back end, I guess, of Gen X.
2: No, you're smack dab in the middle of it.
1: Am I smack dab in the middle? So I don't know when they fall.
2: 68 through 80, I think.
1: I'm smack dab in the middle of Gen X.
2: Yeah.
1: Okay.
2: So you're totally good.
1: All right, well, millennials are being told by Gen Zers how to live their life, and don't put LOL at the end of every text.
2: What?
1: Yeah, they say it's passive aggressive.
2: Oh, for crying out loud.
1: Spoken like a true millennial.
2: No, I'm sorry, but every generation has had to deal with the fact that the other generations don't speak like they do. And up until now, nobody's ever been able to really do anything about it. Why the heck does Gen Z think that they can change the way millennials are going to text?
1: Because Gen Z grew up in the era where everything was handed to them and they feel like that they can tell everybody else how to live their life. A few exceptions. I have met a couple of Gen Zers. I will admit that it's like they're really cool.
2: I've got some Gen Z friends that are told they would never even dream of that. They just look at me and giggle, but I mean, that's about it.
1: But
2: I can live through that.
1: But for the most part, let's lump them all in together. Oh, man.
2: Guys, I got news for you. This isn't going to work.
0: Fletch and Ruth Anna, country music, married life, and absolutely no filter. The Beaver 100.3. I will.

0: I so believe this. We're pretty much maxed out when it comes to mental, being able to handle anything else on the plate.
1: Yeah.
0: We're pretty much full. You know, we're Fletcher Mutana, Beaver, whatever, 0.3. And then whenever you factor in, for those of us, and I say us because Ruthanna and her mom and me and my mom, if you factor in, you know, taking care of more of an elderly parent situation.
1: Oh, I bet it skyrockets.
0: Oh, it does.
1: I mean, that's the thing. And so many, I mean, people are living longer than they ever have, and that's a good thing. But with that comes the fact that your family is going to be supporting you a little bit more very often. And if you've got kids, and if you're in the situation like we're in, because both our moms are in their 80s. So when you have an elderly parent or parents, plus you've got kids, by the time, and you've got work, by the time Friday comes around, you're like, just, 5 o'clock comes, I've had it.
0: I know. And it's 5 o'clock somewhere.
1: Not but necessarily the best of habits, but also.
0: But no, I mean, it's just wild. And then of course you factor in, and we're in that boat because, our parents just had one kid each.
1: Yeah. So we're it. Oh my goodness. So fellow only children.
0: Yeah.
1: I feel you.
0: I know. We are.
1: Fellow parents.

0: I can do this, because this is not going to end with you.
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4: We've got a cool and comfortable start to begin our Friday morning. Temperatures in the 60s, even a couple of 50s. We'll be on track for a lot of sunshine today and a northeast breeze. Temperatures to the low 80s and upper 70s. I'm News 2 meteorologist Marcus Bagwell.

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1: What?
0: Ultimate.
1: What?
0: Beaver 100.3, we're Fletch and Rosanna. Here we go. Remember how I made soft chicken tacos for dinner last night? And you and our daughter Mariah, you guys love them extra juicy. Extra saucy, right?
1: Well, I mean,
0: so yeah, you do.
1: I never thought of my taco as being juicy.
0: Well,
1: I mean, that just sounds weird.
0: But you,
1: I'm going to go to Taco Bell. Yes, I want one soft chicken taco and make it juicy.
0: But you like,
1: I feel like that's keyword for something.
0: No, but you both like it extra saucy then, okay? But did you notice sitting around the table last night, you had on a white t-shirt. Mariah had on a white dress. Well, the top of it was white. The bottom of it was brown. And I had on a white tank top. And nobody.
1: You're right.
0: Nobody.
1: You're right.
0: Nobody spilled anything.
1: Man, that was like a recipe for disaster, too.
0: It was. And I said,
1: it didn't even dawn on me.
0: I put them on the table and I just looked at everybody. I'm like, oh no, this is going to be the biggest epic fail. And nobody, not even the 8-year-old, not even you, dropped a single drop. And I'm like, oh no. We need, it crossed my mind to go out and buy a lottery ticket. It really did.
2: We've got a cool and comfortable start to begin our Friday morning. Temperatures in the 60s, even a couple of 50s. We'll be on track for a lot of sunshine today and a northeast breeze. Temperatures to the low 80s and upper 70s. I'm News 2 meteorologist Marcus Bagley.

0: GLP-1 patients got some interesting side effects, and I don't know if this is in the long list that you know, how they roll through them at breakneck speed whenever you see one being advertised.
1: There are a lot of side effects. I mean, I'm diabetic, so they tried me on Ozempic, but I had some very, very nasty side effects that showed up almost immediately, so I had to switch to Mounjaro. I mean, it's a GLP-1 too, right?

0: I think that's the same thing.
1: So, but anyway, permanent eye damage or vision loss.
0: What?
1: Yeah, I know.
0: There are the side effects that come with all of the GLP-1s are rare. Uh-huh. But the ones that I do know about are kind of scary. But
1: so I don't know how.
0: Oh my goodness!
1: I don't know if this is one of the late ones that, you know, late to the party where it didn't show up for a while.
0: Golly, I hope that's good. I need to go to the optometrist before the end of the year anyway. Be like, oh, by the way.
1: Yeah, I know. But that's, yeah.
0: Do you realize, though, how many celebrities are on Ozempic and Mounjaro and what?
1: I mean,
0: are we going to have, that's scary. And so many people are using it just for weight loss, not for a medical condition.
1: If you're taking a GLP-1,
0: yeah.
1: Especially for weight loss, I guess just overall, you might want
0: to monitor your health.
1: Yeah, definitely.
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0: The new parent struggle is so real. Is so real.
1: You know, I would not change becoming parents for any amount of money in the world. There is nothing you could get me to do to change the fact. But let me tell you, that first year, the struggle being a parent is real, period.
0: And you know, I mean, everyone tells you, but you have no idea.
1: No, you don't. And it is so worth it. It is so worth every single solitary thing, but it does disrupt your life.
0: But this guy, I would love to know. I've just got this story coming up about this guy and someone looking at him and him being a new dad, pretty much thinking he was homeless. I'll share how that...
1: I feel that
0: whole story came about coming up.
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0: A California father is accused, or at least for a moment, someone thought he was homeless. We're Fletch and Ruth Hanna, Beaver, whatever, 0.3. And I can relate to this guy. I can so relate. So evidently, he takes his baby daughter out walking every morning. He has her in one of those little doodad things.
1: Oh, okay. You know, yeah. The little carriers. Yeah.
0: Yeah.
1: The wrap.
0: Yeah, yeah, that's, yeah. Yeah. So I guess he just looked like he was in a zombie state, and a woman thought that he was homeless and may have even kidnapped a child. So she called the cops. She followed him to his house.
1: Oh my goodness. I can
0: picture her like hiding behind every bush, you know. I mean,
1: oh.
0: But once he got to his house, surely she recognized that he wasn't homeless.
1: Evidently not if she called the cops.
0: The cops did show up he's just very sleep deprived.
1: Well, okay. In defense of everybody who has or ever has had a newborn baby, there are times that you do leave the house and you feel like you look like a homeless person. It's really true.
0: He went to socials and he said, okay, this just happened to me. And he shared his story. 66 million views with so many likes and loves. Like, I can so relate to that.
1: Oh, golly, yes. Oh, my goodness, that's amazing.
2: 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Now, this is on Greenville Road. That's Highway 107 near Highway 1682. So could be a little bit of a problem for traffic in that area for a while. I'm Lee Irwin.
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2: We've got a cool and comfortable start to begin our Friday morning. Temperatures in the 60s, even a couple of 50s. We'll be on track for a lot of sunshine today and a northeast breeze. Temperatures to the low 80s and upper 70s. I'm News 2 meteorologist Marcus Bagwell.
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0: How many people in California are going to claim that they're at least 80 years old now?
1: What?
0: They're going to allow their citizens, if you're 80 or over, you don't have to do jury duty.
1: Oh.
0: You never have.
1: No, and I've always wanted to.
0: And I've had to.
1: Yeah. And it's like the person in the family who has not wanted to do jury duty got called for jury duty. The person in the family who has always wanted to do jury duty has yet to get the chance.
0: I remember going to the mailbox the day that I got that.
1: Oh, yeah.
0: I mean, it's one of those where you remember how it was. I mean, it was cold. It was sunny. And I got that out of the mailbox, and I'm like, oh, man.
1: And I was jealous.
0: I know.
1: And you weren't allowed to talk about, like, where you were being. And you still haven't talked about it. And I'm so jealous because I want to do this. And it's just like, I think it would be fascinating.
0: I pray to God. We live in Robertson County. I pray that someone is listening right now, and they're like, Ruthanna wants to do this. Okay.
1: Pick me.
2: Fletch and Ruthanna on the Beaver 100.3.
0: Hang on. Coming up, we'll talk about animal predictions. Ooh, okay. And also weave in Ruthanna's prediction as well, because you gave one out in the front yard the other day. So
1: I do.
0: We'll share that.
1: I stand behind that.
0: We'll share that coming up.

0: thinks he's in charge. She lets him think that. Fletch and Ruth Anna on the Beaver 100.3.
1: Does your dog have a talent? We're Fletch and Ruth Anna, Beaver, whatever, 0.3, real friends, real country. No.
2: So convincing the Amazon guy she's going to kill him.
1: Yeah. No, three out of four dog owners say, yeah, my dog can predict the weather. I don't think Gretchen can predict the weather.
2: No, she's too distracted with other things. I mean, really, that poor Amazon guy the other day, we were out in the yard. God bless him. I made her sit down and stay. And we were like 30 feet from the poor Amazon driver. And he was so scared. He held it together. As well as he possibly could. And then whenever he dropped the package off, he literally ran back to his van. I felt so sorry for him. And Gretchen, of course, loves it.
1: Now, I will say, and I'm not putting my wife in the same category as Gretchen, but okay. Ruth Anna has made her prediction with the winter.
2: Oh, yeah. Yeah.
1: And you say it is going to be...
2: I say it's going to be at least cold. It's going to be a rough winter. I think it's going to be a rough winter because I haven't seen any woolly worms, which bothers me. But we have so much mast right now. There's so many nuts and acorns and everything. And all the critters are kind of like desperately gathering it. And the deer are already that dark gray color, and they normally don't turn really dark for another month. And the squirrels are really bushy-tailed. So all the signs are there.
1: And persimmons have spoons this year.
2: Oh, do they?
1: Yeah.
2: Uh-oh. See,
1: you didn't
2: everything
1: see that?
2: I haven't seen that.
1: Yeah.
2: No, so the persimmons have spoons. Well,
1: yeah, I forget who it was. I think she posted on Hip Cookville. I forget her. I'm sorry. If you are listening right now, but I know she posted. I think she even sent the pic in to News Channel 5.
2: Well, okay then.
1: Yeah.
2: That's literally all the signs.
1: So I think that's what you know, everybody there is going by.
2: If we've got really dark woolly worms, then it clinches it. It's going to be a rough winter.
1: So that is your prediction. Gretchen's just going on willy-nilly about...
2: Gretchen is too busy chasing squirrels. I'm actually watching them. There's a difference there.
3: Here is a look around your community. The trial began this week for a former Nashville paramedic accused of murdering his wife and father-in-law. Matthew Cohen was indicted by a Montgomery County grand jury in 2021. He is charged with killing his wife, Rachel Conan, and her father, David Rogers. A woman walking on Fort Campbell Boulevard was hit by a car Thursday night. The pedestrian was struck just before 10:30 on the roadway near Eagle Court. The victim was taken to Vanderbilt Clarksville Hospital with reported non-life-threatening injuries.

0: injuries. Ahead of the November general election, candidate debates are being held in Christian County. The League of Women Voters have scheduled forums for both Hopkinsville and Oak Grove candidates. 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
1: We've got a cool and comfortable start to begin our Friday morning. Temperatures in the 60s, even a couple of 50s. We'll be on track for a lot of sunshine today and a northeast breeze. Temperatures to the low 80s and upper 70s. I'm News 2 meteorologist Marcus Bagwell.

0: All right, you ready?
1: Ready for what?
0: Tin foil hat time.
2: We never walked on the moon. Elvis ain't dead. You ain't going crazy. It's all in your head.
0: All right, so here you go. Here you go. An artist's created an apocalypse early warning system. So go ahead, okay. Conspiracy theory time. All right.
1: With Fletch and Ruthanna, Beaver 100.3. Okay, how does this go?
0: Tracks private jets around the world.
1: Okay.
0: Theory okay. is if a large number of jets suddenly flee the city where they're in,
1: there's a disaster.
0: It's a warning sign.
1: It's impending.
0: It's a warning
1: sign. Oh, that's brilliant. That's brilliant.
0: Do you think? I mean, do you buy into that one or not?
1: Yeah, I do. I do.
0: Do you?
1: I will put the tinfoil hat on for that. Yeah, no, that makes sense because so much of the time, you know, rich people know things because they rub shoulders with other rich people and powerful people, and we normal people don't get told. So, yes, I think this is actually something that could
0: work. So you buy into this one. This one is one that you,
1: this is one that
0: I will be wearing your tinfoil hat
1: on. Yes, I will wear my little tinfoil hat on this one. Yes, I think that's probably pretty reasonable.
0: All right. He's calling
1: this is not like Bigfoot or anything. This actually makes sense.
0: He's calling it the apocalypse early warning system. So it's out there.
1: AEWS. There's really no fun way to pronounce that.
0: No.
1: So okay, the apocalypse early warning system. Okay.
0: And he's trying.

0: tracking all these private jets. So if a bunch of them
1: is there like an app I can download or something?
0: I don't know. But
1: this needs to be an app I can download.
0: Would you buy it? Would you buy if the app had money attached to it?
1: If it's like a 99 cent app, yes, I can spend a dollar. Sure.
0: There you go.
2: We never walked on the moon. Elvis ain't dead. You ain't going crazy. It's all in your head.
3: 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And as far as backed up traffic, not a lot of that either. That will change with our school zones later this morning. I'm Lee Irwin.
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There was a moment when some of America's greatest songwriters lived within a few miles of one another in the hills above Los Angeles. Joni Mitchell, Crosby, Stills, and Nash & Young, Buffalo Springfield, and the Mamas and the Papas. 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

0: yesterday, I think it was yesterday or day before, I mentioned something about pickles having their moment now.
1: It was yesterday.
0: Was it yesterday?
1: Yeah, you blamed Big Pickle.
0: Oh, yeah, that's right.
1: You blamed Big Pickle for the pickle push.
0: Well, I mean, you've heard the term big oil, big this, big that, whatever.
1: I never, ever thought that there was, like, Big Pickle.
0: So I think, yeah, like Mount Olive or...
1: Or Vlasic.
0: Yeah, whatever it is, you know.
1: Big Pickle. Is big behind Pickle's us. Behind the Big Pickle push.
0: I mean... There's got to be something.
1: The Big Pickle push.
0: Okay, see, now you're just making fun of me.
1: Yes, I am, and it's so fun.
0: Heinz coming up with a couple of different ketchup flavors that they say are going to be permanent now. Simply Spicy and Simply Pickle. Yes. So don't tell me that there's not Big Pickle behind this Big Pickle
1: the
0: push.
1: Big Pickle push 2026.
0: I know it sounds a
1: big
0: little
1: pickle.
0: Yeah, well, it sounds there's something behind it. You just all of a sudden you can't get everyone together. We don't get together on anything in this country anymore.
1: Well, but obviously a lot of people are together on pickles.
0: I know there's got to be something behind this.
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0: You know, our app that you can put on your phone. I mean, you can stream us anywhere. And also, it's got the open mic down in the lower right-hand corner there.
1: Love the open mic feature. Yeah. So, I mean, you can, you can leave us a message.
0: Absolutely.
2: Good morning, Fletch and Ruth Anna. Happy Friday. Love listening to the Beaver 100.3.
0: Yeah. All right. And Ruth Anna really enjoys that feature.
1: I do.
0: Go ahead.
1: I do, because I don't like to talk before my first cup of coffee. And if you feel me, you know the struggle is real.
0: But get our app and use that open mic feature anytime you want to.
3: 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Fletch and Ruth Anna on the Beaver 100.3.
0: And I've got the story about a town where I think Ruth Anna will want to move.
1: What?
0: Yeah. You are ready. I mean, once I share this story, you're going to be ready to pack your bags and go.
1: Okay.
0: Yeah, yeah. I'm just saying, I know my wife. I know my wife, okay?
1: All right, let's see.
0: Got that story coming up.

0: yeah. My last single Saturday night.
1: Fletch and Ruthanna, country music, married life, and absolutely no filter. The Beaver 100.3.

0: Ruth Anna, after I share this story about this little town, she is so going to rent a U-Haul and want us to move there. I know my wife. We're Fletch and Ruth Anna, Beaver 100.3. So,
1: this better be good.
0: Small town. They have an invasion right now.
1: Uh-huh. Of?
0: Peacocks. Peacocks.
1: Oh.
0: I know. You love them.
1: I do love peafowl.
0: And they squawk.
1: That's the only bad thing about them.
0: But they're so beautiful.
1: I mean, this is
0: Saturday morning, the one morning where I can sleep in. If we won the lottery, I wouldn't be able to sleep in anymore.
1: That's one of those win the lottery things. I wouldn't tell people, but there would be signs. Right now, we don't have enough acreage.
0: I would never be able to get any sleep on the weekends.
1: But they're such beautiful birds, and they have really nice temperaments. I mean, they're large and they're beautiful. It's just, that's the one downside to peafowl. And I wouldn't want that many. I would only want, I'd like to have six.
0: We haven't even won the lottery. And listen to Ruth Anna trying to make her case.
1: With one peacock and two peahens. I would be fine with that. Okay. Where is this place?
0: Italy.
1: Oh, well, I can't take a U-Haul and move us there.
0: Well, no, I don't guess we can't. Can we?
2: My wife will get a U-Haul.
0: Get a U-Haul.
1: Yeah, can't take a U-Haul to Italy.
0: Okay.
1: Think it through. So there's a town. There's an town invaded and
0: I passed geography class.
1: You sure about that?
0: I did. Oh my goodness.
1: So there's a town in Italy being invaded by peafowl.
0: Yes.
1: I wonder why. What can I do to make our place that inviting to peacocks?
0: I don't know. I'm still back on.
1: Take a U-Haul. Let's move to Italy. You figure out how to do that, let me know, okay?
0: Oh man. But yeah, this little town in Italy is being invaded by 100 peacocks right now.
1: That's kind of cool, actually.
3: 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Right now, we don't have anything to report as far as any accidents or any other traffic hazards. I'm Lee Irwin.
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0: today and a northeast breeze. Temperatures to the low 80s and upper 70s. I'm News 2 meteorologist Marcus Bagwell.
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0: darling.
1: There is something called email apnea. Have you heard of it?
2: No.
1: Okay. Okay.
2: I have not. Do I email apnea?
1: Probably. Okay, and what? I think I do too. I even caught our daughter doing something similar
2: okay,
1: the other day.
2: Sure.
1: Okay. Now, okay. It's like whenever you get an email or a text or something like that, and instead of breathing normally, you just hold your breath. You hold your breath when you get it. You hold your breath while you're reading it. I caught our daughter doing it. We were driving home the other day from a doctor's appointment with her, and she said, "Mommy, I'm out of breath." And I'm like, "What?" And she's like, "I'm out of breath." And like, I realized she had been really intensely drawing in the back seat. I'm like, "Have you been holding your breath while you were drawing?" She's like, "Oh yeah, I think I was." And that's something that we tend to do now.
2: I may have mowing apnea then.
1: What?
2: Because because
1: it literally takes you like an hour to mow the yard.
2: No, not the whole time.
1: Long.
2: No, but our little corner there that goes up and into the road. I know I hold my breath every time I go up that little hill.
1: Oh,
2: into
1: yeah.
2: the road.
1: It does feel well. See, but that's it. Whenever we're like really, when something stresses us or could stress us, or we're really intent on it,
2: like opening up an email or something.
1: Like that. And it's called email apnea, and they say it can quietly add stress to your day.
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0: Fletch and Ruthanna on the Beaver 100.3.
1: We got home yesterday afternoon, and I was having a conversation with Mariah, and I so lost her. We're Fletch and Ruthanna, Beaver, whatever, 0.3, real friends, real country. Because got home, and Mariah said that she would like to have a PB&J sandwich. I'm like, I've got this. So,
2: I love it. It's like the one time you volunteer to cook. It's either when you can use the grill or make ramen noodles or make a PB&J.
1: I've got this. PB&J and a Capri Sun pouch.
2: Oh.
1: Baby girl was happy. No, so anyway, she was there and I was making her sandwich and I told her how, you know, that the PB&J sandwich was a delicacy at one time.
2: Yeah.
1: And I said, baby girl, you know, if we were 100 years ago, you'd be living high on the hog right now. And then I had to explain high on the hog.
2: She's like, daddy, what? Yeah. What does that? I love the way she wrinkles her nose. What does that even mean?
1: Yeah, so I had to explain that term. By the time I got around to sharing how PB&J was a rich person's food,
2: yeah, like 100 years ago.
1: Yeah, I mean, I totally had lost it with my baby girl. It was like, yeah, I mean, you could just tell. You were just talking to a, I might as well have just been talking to that wall right there.
2: She's just like, yeah, daddy is just
1: going. I know. I was like, and so, yeah, it was a rich person. I've already got my Capri Sun gone, daddy.
2: That's her way of telling you that there is.
1: Yeah, pretty much.
2: There's no point. It's the nicest way that she has of saying, I am so totally not interested in anything you're saying.
1: I know. Right, we just went out after that and she hopped on the trampoline for a while. Oh, man. But yeah, I was trying to have a good conversation with my baby girl. And
2: yeah, it didn't work too well, did it?
1: It just went.
3: Here is a look around your community. The trial began this week for a former Nashville paramedic accused of murdering his wife and father-in-law. Matthew Cohen was indicted by a Montgomery County grand jury in 2021. He is charged with killing his wife, Rachel Conan, and her father, David Rogers. A woman walking on Fort Campbell Boulevard was hit by a car Thursday night. The pedestrian was struck just before 10:30 on the roadway near Eagle Court

0: The victim was taken to Vanderbilt Clarksville Hospital with reported non-life-threatening injuries. Ahead of the November general election, candidate debates are being held in Christian County. The League of Women Voters have scheduled forums for both Hopkinsville and Oak Grove candidates. 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

0: How well do you know your fur baby? We're Fletch and Ruth Anna, Beaver, whatever, 0.3.
1: Pretty well, I think.
0: All right. I would like to buy this device. I don't know if it's out yet or not.
1: Okay,
0: but they claim that it's, thanks to AI, it's on the market now.
1: Okay, like what's...
0: It's a little AI-powered pet translator thing.
1: Well, that...
0: And, you know, like when Gretchen barks, it'll translate.
1: But she has so many different barks. I mean, I know
0: that's why AI is involved and it can translate.
1: She has a deer bark. She has a turkey bark. She has an Amazon driver bark. She has, hey, there's a strange person walking up the road bark. She has a special possum bark.
0: So, I mean, this AI-powered little doodad...
1: I don't need that.
0: ...can translate. Hey, Amazon driver. Hey, possum.
1: It's not going to be able deer. To do that. Because, I mean, how would it know? I mean, it's like, maybe her bark sounds like a bark of a dog that lives in, I don't know, Chicago or someplace like that. Then, you know, I mean, it's not going to be saying the same thing.
0: You're so weird.
1: I don't see how that could work.
0: I don't know.
1: I mean, the AI would have to spend so much time with me, like, inputting what she's actually saying. Hey, there's a deer out there. Hey, the world's being invaded by turkeys. I mean, you know, that by the time we got done, it's like,
0: What voice would you like to have, Gretchen, if this AI thing could translate?
1: Kate Blanchett. That would be cool. Or Scarlett Johansson. She would have an awesome ScarJo voice. Yes, ScarJo, for sure. That would be Gretchen's voice. That would be amazing.
0: This little tech gadget, they claim can translate. I don't know if it can or not. I mean, how do you really know?
1: No, that's it. I think I know our dog well enough that I don't need an AI translator. Huh. Now, our cat Oscar, on the other hand, he's just weird. He's the typical ginger cat that shares one brain cell with all the other ginger cats in the world, and they take turns on who gets to use it.
0: And when it's not his week.
1: When it's not his turn.
2: On your way in for a Friday morning, our Smart Way map showing up with a crash on I-24. Now, this is at mile marker 9 in the eastbound lanes of the interstate. It's right there around the Red River Bridge and a little bit of backed up traffic eastbound. I'm Lee Irwin.
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1: We've got a cool and comfortable start to begin our Friday morning. Temperatures in the 60s, even a couple of 50s. We'll be on track for a lot of sunshine today and a northeast breeze. Temperatures to the low 80s and upper 70s. I'm News 2 meteorologist Marcus Bagwell.

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1: Go Govs! Let's go, Peay! All right, so it's all powered by Wyatt Johnson Monday. Let's not think about Monday.
0: No.
1: Wyatt Johnson Mazda Hyundai.
0: There we go.
1: Don't combine them and think Monday.
0: No.
1: All right. 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

0: Guess my wife was right again.
1: Yes.
0: Ding, dang it.
1: I love the fact that you use the word again.
0: Yeah, I know.
1: I guess my wife was right again.
0: I know.
1: That just makes me feel so happy. I feel so loved, so warm and fuzzy now.
0: Oh, man. No, most of the time when someone takes their phone back to, you know, wherever they bought it,
1: uh-huh.
0: it's like, why isn't this working? The number one reason something isn't working is because they didn't do update. And I am like, you know, king of that hill for not doing updates.
1: And I don't understand that.
0: Because it's working until it doesn't.
1: Until it doesn't. And then you sometimes.
0: And then you get frustrated.
1: And you get mad. And then you have to do the updates anyway. So just go ahead and do the update. Besides.
0: You have an automatic update. I refuse to do automatic update. I want to at least feel like I'm in charge of my own phone.
1: Well, I mean, so, it updates at night, so
0: I know, but I still want to tell it when I want to be in charge and tell it when it does.
1: Fine, then do that. You can set it like that, but just at least update it.
0: I am the worst, though. It's like it's working. Why do I need to update?
1: How many updates behind are you on?
0: Three. I'm three.
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0: right, so when was the last time you took charge of a situation? Ruthanna, was probably yesterday.
1: Is that bad?
0: No, I mean, it's not bad, but you are a very hot type A personality. We're Fletch and Ruthanna, Beaver, whatever, 0.3.
1: I will say this. You knew that when you married me.
0: No, I did.
1: Okay.
0: I did. I feel like totally
1: such a
0: cool,
1: lovable, fuzzy little teddy bear so much of the time.
0: You get one shot with Ruthanna. One shot. I did take charge. This was a few, and I'm not going to mention the restaurant, but I remember it was one of those sit-down restaurants where they would come and refill.
1: Yeah.
0: And they wouldn't refill. I asked, and they said, oh, honey, I'll be right back. And honey, I'll be right back. I don't know what their timetable was, but 20 minutes was too long for me. So I got my cup and went behind the counter where they're...
1: I remember that.
0: So I did take charge in that moment, but I'm normally a bit more
1: easygoing.
0: Yeah.
1: That's true.
0: No, this dude, I don't know. I read this story about this dude that wanted a speed bump on his road because people were flying up and down the road.
1: Yeah, okay.
0: So he just, after no one paid attention to him, he just went out and bought like this bag of quick asphalt type stuff, you know, the asphalt in a bag thing.
1: Yeah.
0: And made his own speed bump.
1: I love it.
0: And that's when the cops showed up and said, you can't do that. And he's like, why didn't you show up before? You know,
1: it's like, so. I need something's got to slow these people down.
0: Yeah. So
1: what? I mean, has he got to take it up himself?
0: Yeah, he's got to take it up himself. But he took charge of the situation.
1: He got the attention.
0: He did get the attention.
1: So are they going to put in a speed bump now?
0: I guess, maybe. I don't know. But it put me in mind of you. I'm like, that is so Ruthanna. That is so something.
1: I just put a speed bump in myself. Thank you very much.
0: I could picture myself like running out to the DG for something and coming back. And
1: while you're out, can you get me some Quikrete?
0: Yeah,
1: I need three bags.
0: That is not an unusual quote coming from you. It's not. It is so not.
2: On your way in, or this may be for one of those on your way out situations, there's been a multi-vehicle crash in the eastbound lanes of I-24. Now, this is around mile marker 9 there at the Red River Bridge, and the right lane of the two lanes is blocked right now. I'm Lee Irwin.
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I want to know if you would allow others inside of our house if they did this. Okay?

0: Because okay. there is a new tech startup company.
1: Uh-huh.
0: And I really honestly don't know where you would fall on this.
1: Okay, I mean,
0: because I would be like, yeah, sure. But I can see you saying no.
1: Our dog, Gretchen, she's a German Shepherd. So she blows her coat twice a year and sheds the other 363
0: and
1: days.
0: And we're right about that time.
1: So, and I need to vacuum badly. So okay. the answer right. may be no to this.
0: All right. All right. So I'll tell you what they're doing coming up. And they're actually offering something for free. But you have to, yeah, yeah. So hang on, that story coming
2: turning
0: up.
2: Turning ordinary mornings into stories you'll tell at lunch. Fletch and Ruthanna on the Beaver 100.3.

0: mic'd up, slightly supervised. Fletch and Ruth Anna on the Beaver 100.3.
1: So this startup tech company is only offering this in a few cities. And guess what?
2: Ours isn't one of them.
1: Ours isn't one of them.
2: Okay.
1: All right. I don't even think Nashville is. I doubt if anywhere in Tennessee. I don't think Nashville or Memphis.
2: Well, what? Knoxville. What is this?
1: Yeah. We're Fletch and Ruth Anna, Beaver, whatever, point three. No, so there's a tech startup company that's offering to clean people's homes for free. Yeah.
2: What's the catch?
1: You just got to let them video their people doing it like they'll be wearing cameras. And it's basically just to
2: they're
1: teach
2: training AI.
1: Yeah. And they're up and, you know, honest about it.
2: So they'll clean my
1: house. They'll clean, but you have to
2: repeatedly, you know, or is this only one time?
1: I don't know. You know, I mean, that's a good question.
2: Because I'll be honest, you come in my house and say, I'm going to clean it. I'm going to be like, cool.

0: Thank you. Film anything you want. I don't have that many secrets. You're going to clean my house? Start with the bathrooms. Move to the kitchen. Keep going. I'll make you coffee. Film anything you want. You are going to come clean my house for free? Man. Yes.
1: And Ruth Anna has got what she considers the best coffee in the world in her coffee beans.
0: My coffee beans are amazing.
1: You would whip those out and not just do Folgers if they offered to clean your home for free?
0: You clean my house for free, you get the good stuff. You can have,
1: this
0: the pantry, the fridge, whatever you want. You come clean my house top to bottom for free. You can eat me out of house and home. I don't care.
1: You don't care. Yes, you just want the clean house.
0: Just come. Yeah.
1: So this tech startup company is offering that.
0: They need to come to Tennessee. That's all I'm saying.
2: Here is a look around your community. The trial began this week for a former Nashville paramedic accused of murdering his wife and father-in-law. Matthew Cohen was indicted by a Montgomery County grand jury in 2021. He is charged with killing his wife, Rachel Conan, and her father, David Rogers. A woman walking on Fort Campbell Boulevard was hit by a car Thursday night. The pedestrian was struck just before 10:30 on the roadway near Eagle Court. The victim was taken to Vanderbilt Clarksville Hospital with reported non-life-threatening injuries. Ahead of the November general election, candidate debates are being held in Christian County. The League of Women Voters have scheduled forums for both Hopkinsville and Oak Grove candidates. Races are for mayor, city council, fiscal court, and school board. 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
2: We've got a cool and comfortable start to begin our Friday morning. Temperatures in the 60s, even a couple of 50s. We'll be on track for a lot of sunshine today and a northeast breeze. Temperatures to the low 80s and upper 70s. I'm News 2 meteorologist Marcus Bagwell.

0: What do you do when you have a surplus of wine? We're Fletcher Booth and a Beaver, whatever, .3, real friends, real country.
1: I can think of a lot of great ideas and some not so great ideas. Why do you ask?
0: Well, this is what's the plan that is being hatched in Australia. Okay. Surging gas prices. It's not just here in the States.
1: Oh, yeah, it's everywhere. Everywhere. Yeah. So,
0: surging gas prices. In Australia, huge stockpile of wine. They have an oversupply because of declining sales.
1: Yellowtail.
0: So, is that a legit Australian wine?
1: It is an Australian wine, and I do not like it.
0: Winemakers want to use the oversupply of wine as a source of ethanol, which can be used as a biofuel.
1: Okay.
0: To bring down the cost of diesel in Australia.
1: Well, I mean, why not? That makes sense. The first good use of yellowtail.
0: You are down on the yellowtail.
1: I do not like it. I have tried.
0: I guess there's two camps because I mean I've run into a lot of people that absolutely love yellowtail.
1: Anytime I have ever tried it, I'm like, I hate this stuff. And I'm like, yeah, put it in a gas tank. That's an awesome use of yellowtail.
0: I wonder if you'll be able to smell like if you're behind them.
1: Oh, that would be amazing.
0: Yeah.
1: Of course not, but that would be amazing.
0: Because I got to admit, I mean, I'm not a wine drinker really, but I love the smell. Man, I would follow a truck all day long if it smelled like that. I would.
1: Good day, mate. Don't mind me. I'm just, you know, following behind you because your exhaust smells so good.
0: Yeah. I know. What vintage is that? So anyway, that's what's happening in Australia right now.
1: This is awesome.
0: That's their plan.
2: On your way in, we still have a lot of backed up traffic. Now, this is in the eastbound lanes of I-24 around mile marker 9. That's around the Red River Bridge. That is after a multi-vehicle crash earlier this morning. I'm Lee Irwin.
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2: We've got a cool and comfortable start to begin our Friday morning. Temperatures in the 60s, even a couple of 50s. We'll be on track for a lot of sunshine today and a northeast breeze. Temperatures to the low 80s and upper 70s. I'm News 2 meteorologist Marcus Bagwell.

0: I think though,
1: something Dolly.
0: Yeah, something Dolly. I mean, our daughter's got her Dolly Parton t-shirt that I got her from Walmart a couple of years ago.
1: Oh, and Dave is going to be playing 925 coming up here in just a little bit. As a matter of fact, 925.
0: You know, I think it's so cool because, I mean, you know, it's Dolly Day in down in Nashville. They're going to turn the bridge pink tonight. They're setting off fireworks at 925 tonight. But I think one of the things that everybody is being encouraged to do today is a random act of kindness. And I think that is just such an amazing thing, because how many celebrities, because we've lost a lot of celebrities. Mm-hmm. How many celebrities have we lost where the way that we remember them is to do something kind for somebody?
1: Yeah.
0: You know, I mean, that speaks volumes. You know, the music, the entertainment, the flashy rhinestones and the big hair, all of that is, that's Dolly.
1: Or do two big random acts of kindness. All right, there. I said it.
0: Dolly would be proud.
1: Thank you very much. All right.
0: She would smile and laugh over that. Yes.
1: Enjoy Dolly Day today. So on that.
0: Do a random act of kindness or two big random acts.
1: Or two big random acts of kindness. All right. Let's wrap up the show. Let's go ahead and wrap it up.
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1: I am wearing my pink because this is the day that we wear pink.
0: And I've got my Dolly pin. So,
1: you know what?

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Silver Sands Marina album. Of course, Carry On, the first single from it. It's also Dolly Parton Day, and we're going to be playing 9 to 5 for you coming up at 9:25 this morning on The Beaver.

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We'll be playing 9 to 5 coming up very soon.

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1: 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I don't need the pollen count or the darn tootin' moon phase.
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0: Look at that. Earthquakes, famine, pestilence. That's all that's ever on the news. It's bad news.
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0: Your last dollar, huh?
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100.3, our queen, Dolly Parton, and 9 to 5. Her cup of ambition coffee has only been available at Dolly's truck stop, but there is word that it's going to be available other places very soon, maybe at your local grocery store, perhaps. We'll keep you updated on that.

0: Tickets go on sale today for Kenny Chesney's original Vibe Tour 2027, including a second show just added to Gillette Stadium in Foxborough, Massachusetts. Silver Sands Marina, the album, is also out today. And Kenny will be performing a show tonight at the Pinnacle in honor of the release of the album. Nashville celebrating Dolly Parton with Dolly Day today. We, of course, here are in the Beaver as well. Participating bars and restaurants are planning tributes and specials. Garth Brooks and Trisha Yearwood's Friends in Low Places Bar and Honky Tonk will donate all proceeds from the day to Dolly Parton's Imagination Library and Nashville's Public Library. Luke Bryan's rain-canceled farm tour stop at 1846 Farms near Latrobe, Pennsylvania will not be rescheduled. Muddy field conditions forced the September 17th cancellation, and organizers say Luke's schedule rules out a new date. Megan Maroney has been announced as a headliner for Country Thunder Arizona, set for April 8th through 11th. The festival has teased its announcement with pink billboards featuring a white cowgirl boot, prompting fans to guess Megan was on the lineup. Your Beaver Country Roundup, sponsored by Angela Blake, Shelter Insurance in Elkton.
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0: Look at that. Earthquakes, famine, pestilence. That's all that's ever on the news. It's bad news.
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0: Your last dollar, huh?
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Midnight tea, top jack in a cherry coke town. Mama and daddy put their roots right here, 'cause this is where the car broke down. Yellow dog school bus kicking.

We're all right. Beaver 100.3, 11 o'clock tomorrow morning, UT and UT. Well, there's really only one UT, and we know that. So Texas needs to knock this UT nonsense off. Hopefully the Vols will put them in their place tomorrow. Here's Zach Top.

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0: 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I'm Dave. Today is Dolly Parton Day, 925, 9 to 5. It's a day to do some community service and also support the Imagination Library. We have one here in Clarksville. If you'd like to help out the Imagination Library, just think of all the books that she's donated to children in their early ages of being on the planet over the years. Incredible. It's such a great thing getting kids to read early. So if you want to help out today, you can text Dolly to 43414. Dolly to 43414. 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

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On paper, it should be an easy win for Austin Peay. Tomorrow, they take on UT Martin, team that they haven't played here in about 5 years. Should be able to roll the offense for sure. Lainey Wilson,

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It'll be your lucky day today. It's Luke Bryan, Country and She Knows It on the Beaver 100.3.

Beaver 100.3. I was hoping that this guy would be the guest picker on College Game Day tomorrow in Knoxville. Did not work out. It will be Johnny Knoxville instead. But Johnny can't sing. Morgan can.

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0: Denver 100.3. It's Jennifer Nettles along with Bon Jovi and Who Says You Can't Go Home on the Beaver. I'm Dave, the Beaver Country Roundup, sponsored by Angela Blake Shelter Insurance. Garth Brooks brings his Blame It All on My Roots tour to Orlando's Kia Center for shows tonight and tomorrow, and a Sunday afternoon matinee as well. Parmalee drummer Scott Thomas and his wife Lexia are expecting their first child, a boy, in December. Congrats to them. They've nicknamed him after Little Drummer Boy. Parker McCollum plays Doggett Ford Park Arena in Beaumont, Texas tomorrow. Ella Langley and Tucker Wetmore are among the best country nominees at Sunday's MTV Video Music Awards. 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

old man's face. Front page obituary, he was a millionaire. He left his fortune to some guy he barely knew. 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

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It's going to be great. That's all coming up right now. We've got Luke Combs and Rethink Some Things on the Beaver 100.3. 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

The 90s at noon, the Beaver 100.3, Brooks and Dunn there. And coming up, about 7 minutes, we've got tickets for the Grand Ole Opry for October 3rd, Saturday night. Gonna be a great show. Rhett Akins, the Oak Ridge Boys, and more. Still some names to be added to the bill for a week from Saturday. That's coming up moments away on the Beaver. Here's Tim McGraw.

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6: Beaver 100.3 and tickets to the Grand Ole Opry for a week from Saturday. It'll be October 3rd, which is crazy to think that it'll be October already. But Red Akins will be there, the Oak Ridge Boys, Marcus King, and others still to be announced. I'm sure the Opry Square dancers as well. 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Good luck.
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0: Diamond Rio, Love a Little Stronger. 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
0: Well, Kenny in Hopkinsville, you are today's winner. You're caller 5.
1: Heck yeah.
0: You're welcome. You go to the Grand Ole Opry a week from tomorrow night to see all sorts of great artists like Red Akins, the Oak Ridge Boys, Marcus King, and others. Congrats, and thanks for listening to The Beaver.
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0: 100.3, the 90s at noon. Garth Brooks with the dance, and it's Dave. Hey, Governor Sports Network, we've got football for you again tomorrow. Austin Peay against UT Martin. Game gets underway at 1 o'clock. Coverage on ESPN Clarksville begins at noon, and it's powered by Wyatt Johnson Mazda Hyundai, Jerry's Lock and Key and Contain LCC, and Todd Harvey with Byers and Harvey. Looks like a good afternoon for Austin Peay, I think, tomorrow. Their defense should smother the offense of UT Martin, and it should be a great game, and the Austin Peay offense should have their way. So I think a big score, big win tomorrow for Austin Peay. Anyway, catch the game on ESPN Clarksville.
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1: What's wrong, Ryan?
0: I missed the concert last night at Downtown Commons. I didn't even know it was happening.
1: 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How did you miss it?
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0: Yeah, Zuck, it's Ryan. 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

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We've got more Dolly songs coming up too. 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

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We have found out for sure that Tucker Wetmore loves brunettes, like he says in his song. And the brunette he specifically loves, according to

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And thanks a lot. Dolly Day on the Beaver 100.3.

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Clarksville's best, yeah, November 11th is Veterans Day. It's also the day that you'll be finding out if you were in the running for an award from Clarksville's best. We'll be announcing the winners that day. 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

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It's Dave. Enjoy the rest of your day. John is coming up to take you through the rest of the afternoon. More Dolly Parton songs. And we'll join the state of Tennessee by playing 9 to 5 at 5 p.m.

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John Glass here. Happy Friday! Hoping you're having a good one out there in Beaver Country. Hope your week is going spectacular, and I hope you are ready for the weekend. It's coming up here in a couple of hours. We're going to get you through the last part of the day. Let's do it with a little Dierks.

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John Glass here. It is 925 day here in Tennessee and really around the country. And we're going to be doing some fun stuff. Dolly Parton is going to be played multiple times throughout this afternoon. And we'll talk about that a little bit more. There's something special coming up. Stay tuned. Here's Sean Morgan.

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3: I was all but 22, I think, at the time. 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

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And boy, let me tell you, she was the prettiest thing I'd ever seen in a pair of boots. 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
1: 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I don't need the pollen count or the darn tootin' moon phase.
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1: Oh, back in my day, pop was only 25 cents a bottle. 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

0: September 25th. 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
1: 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It is 9-to-5 day here in Tennessee. And here in the United States of America, September 25th is officially Dolly Day. Let's show out. Here's a little dance.

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Hey, don't forget, Austin Peay ticket giveaway. 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October the 3rd, Saturday. It's going to be a really fun game, but you got to text P-E-A-Y to 43414 to enter for your chance to win. 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

0: he is a place where talented student athletes can compete, grow, and be a part of a community that truly believes in them. 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

So Taylor Swift apparently dropped some new music. Obviously, the Swifties influxed. We're waiting up at midnight. The consensus is a little bit mixed. I mean, you have some diehard Taylor fans who are saying it's amazing, it's incredible, and then you got some people who are like, look, I love Taylor. It's just ain't it. I'll let y'all judge, but right now we got Taylor Swift, I Knew It, I Knew You.

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3: I don't have any wrecks to report on the roadway right now, but we are seeing a few delays on the interstate. Out in Oak Grove, the east and westbound lanes are moving pretty slow on I-24 around that construction. And then we're seeing some slower traffic on the westbound side in Clarksville, heading into exit 11 in that area. I'm Dana Carmona.
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Bella Langley making history today. She finally did it. 23 weeks atop the Billboard Hot 100. Choosing Texas is officially the longest non-consecutive number one spot song of all time. That's pretty insane. Take it on Mariah Carey's All I Want for Christmas Is You. Big congratulations to Ella.

0: too.
1: 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It is officially fall. Monday was the first day. It's starting to even feel like it outside, and we want you to celebrate with your friends, your family, and those you love. So go on over, find some really fun stuff to do in the Clarksville, Montgomery County area this fall. 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
2: I don't have any wrecks to report on the roadway right now, but we are seeing a few delays on the interstate. Out in Oak Grove, the east and westbound lanes are moving pretty slow on I-24 around that construction. And then we're seeing some slower traffic on the westbound side in Clarksville heading into exit 11 in that area. I'm Dana Carmona.
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1: 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I don't need the pollen count or the darn tootin' moon phase.
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John Glass here into the 4 o'clock hour we go, which means it is almost time to go home. We got an hour left in the work week. Let's finish off strong, Lil Bailey Zimmerman.

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0: The 40 biggest hits of the week counted down on America's oldest country survey show, American Country Countdown with Ryan Fox, Sunday morning at 7 on Beaver 100.3.
1: The most traffic we're seeing right now is on I-24 westbound coming into Clarksville by exit 11. We're seeing a couple of miles of slow-moving traffic. Also out in Oak Grove, still moving pretty slow around that construction, especially on the eastbound lanes around exit 86. But no reports of wrecks. I'm Dana Carmona.
0: For the latest in traffic, check the live traffic cams at ClarksvilleNow.com.
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1: On a lost and lonely highway, paying for my sins. If heaven saw me out last Friday, a lion getting in.

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John Glass here, getting ready for the weekend. My Tennessee Volunteers have a huge game inside of Neyland Stadium. The president's going to be there. They're going to have F-something flyovers. Like the, what is it, the F-16 or something like that?

0: Real friends, real country, Beaver 100.3, John Glass here. Hey, don't forget, Clarksville's best. 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
1: The most traffic we're seeing right now is on I-24 westbound coming into Clarksville by exit 11. We're seeing a couple of miles of slow-moving traffic. Also out in Oak Grove, still moving pretty slow around that construction, especially on the eastbound lanes around exit 86. But no reports of wrecks. I'm Dana Carmona.
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3: 250 years ago, America made the promise of life, liberty, and the pursuit of happiness. 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

Think Morgan Wallen's going to be at the game against Texas this Saturday? Well, if he is, he's got some explaining to do. Y'all know me. I'm still sour over that Charles Woodson jersey, man. He's going to have to beg Uncle Peyton for forgiveness. Here's Morgan Wallen.

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It's Dolly Parton Day on the Beaver.

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Dolly Parton, 9 to 5 on Beaver Country 100.3. 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It's something very incredible that Dolly did during her life, and we're trying to continue it after her life. Super awesome. 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

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John Glass here, 5 o'clock on a Friday afternoon. You know what that means. It is time for the weekend. Congratulations on surviving another one. You did it. You thrived, you survived, you made it through another week in this thing that we call life, and that's something to celebrate. So let's celebrate together with a little

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1: There haven't been

0: any recent reports of wrecks on the roadway in Clarksville, Hopkinsville, or Oak Grove, but we are seeing quite a bit of increased traffic, especially out in Clarksville. Getting pretty backed up along Warfield Boulevard and Dunbar Cave Road. Also backed up on those intersections on 101st and traffic on I-24 eastbound in Oak Grove. I'm Dana Carmona.
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1: What's wrong, Ryan?
0: 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I didn't even know it was happening.
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John Glass here with the Beaver Country Weather Update. 54 for your low tonight, partly cloudy skies. 84 your high on Saturday, 81 on Sunday.

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Plus, you can stream us whenever and wherever you go. Here's Lauren Elena, Chase Matthew. Another

0: Girl, I gotta get to know you, everything about you makes me want you, know what you're doing, baby, don't you?
1: Well, Brett Eldridge, to wrap up the week, my name is John Glass, I am out, I will catch you on the flip side, I will see you Sunday, we'll hang out all day, enjoy a little Titans football, or hate watch a little Titans football, whichever side you're on. We're going to have a fun Sunday. Hope you have a great rest of your weekend if you don't tune in. B-Dub's coming up next. Enjoy your Friday night. Peace.
2: There haven't been any recent reports of wrecks on the roadway in Clarksville, Hopkinsville, or Oak Grove, but we are seeing quite a bit of increased traffic, especially out in Clarksville. Getting pretty backed up along Warfield Boulevard and Dunbar Cave Road. Also backed up on those intersections on 101st and traffic on I-24 eastbound in Oak Grove. I'm Dana Carmona.
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0: This is Beaver 100.3, B-Dub's boarding pass destination Las Vegas during NFR week, I might say. It's B-Dub. We're sending you to see Jason Aldean and Luke Bryan at Allegiant Stadium December 11th. John Party and Chase Matthew on that show too. And well, the winning starts Monday. Here's what you need to know. 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It's that simple. So if you're on Instagram, follow me at B-Dub Radio. Otherwise, just listen Monday and I'll give you all the details on how to win this amazing trip to Vegas to see one of the biggest shows of the year.
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0: Look at that. Earthquakes, famine, pestilence. That's all that's ever on the news. It's bad news.
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0: Your last dollar, huh?
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I just want to send condolences to all the guys when they found out the news that Ella Langley has a boyfriend, this dude named Tucker Wetmore. You may have heard of him. I mean, look, I know Tuck. I kind of know Ella. Tucker's a good dude. And that's a man who was raised right, has a great family. And I hope they're really happy. Obviously, they've been spending time together for a long time and it just now broke. So they've got the foundation, I think.

0: 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Like, do you remember when streaming was the cheap alternative to cable? Yeah, that was adorable.
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Kenny Chesney's hanging with us all next week. It dropped Silver Sands Marina today. It's solid. It's a great project, and I cannot wait to hear some of these songs live in 2027 on the original Vibe Room tour, of course. If you live on the West Coast, you're not going to see it unless you fly to Denver. Like, he's not coming anywhere in the Pacific Northwest, California, Oregon, Washington. Not happening. Probably because of all the Vegas shows the last 2 years.

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